everyone. Got to help, but we got to help, yeah. There's no need to cry, yeah. Got to help, but we got to help, yeah.

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There's no need to cry, yeah. 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Got a little

Fort Dallas, who just broke out of jail. You may think this tale is history from before the West was won, but the events that I'll describe took place in 1981.

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And he always packed a pistol, and he practiced deadly force.

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A friend, Jim Stevens, brought supplies and he stayed to hang around. That day, two wardens, Pogue and Elms, drove in to check Claude out. They were seeking violations and to see what Claude's about.

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It's hard to say who'd drawn his first, but Claude had made his stand. Claude said, I'm justified, Jim, they were gonna cut me down. And a man's got a right to hang some meat when he's living this far from town. It took 18 men, 15 months, to finally hunt Claude down. In the sage outside of paradise,

There's two sides to the story. There may be no right or wrong. The lawman and the renegade have graced a thousand songs. The story is an old one.

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Man turns his back on his family, he ain't no good. Well, Frankie went into the army,

at a roadhouse out on the Michigan line. There was a kid on the floor looking bad, bleeding hard from his head. There was a girl crying at a table. It was Frankie, she said. I ran out and I jumped in my car. Then I hit the lights.